and you on an island with the ocean color stuck in your iris. 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You could look in my eyes, see I'm some mess. 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
2: Let's get the party started. See you at the bar, you was hardly talking. That's when I knew that your heart was scarring. Friends to lovers need a part to star in. Like, wait, babe.

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1: Hell yeah, you should take it off.
2: Okay, I feel the temperature rise.
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5: Обожаю мою музику.

She wants a lover right now, but she's like no other. 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She's a fine sister, but no daylight kind of girl. She only wanna make it right, and she's gonna make it all right tonight.

0: 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She only wanna make it right, and she's gonna make it all right tonight.
1: TDI. 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

0: Теди, само хитове.
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1: 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I guess if you said so, I have to buy my things and go.
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